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I try to be a person responsible and good, a beacon of morality.

that's illegal, right? 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

0: 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It's a good feeling. It's an honest feeling.
1: I get that feeling too.
0: It's very bright
1: from you.
0: Kiss me, girl.

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0: Stronger wind.
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0: 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Yes.

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1: Truth. 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
0: Love.
1: It's all for real.
0: A strong, real feeling.
1: There have been other nights.
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1: When the moon and was ever. Bright.
0: Right on.
1: But the night I'm speaking about tonight.

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0: Wind chimes whistled in the rain, foot soldiers hopping out the range. Sat heavy since that day. 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
1: A mogul,
2: I don't care. 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
0: Know that they miserable. 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

0: contracts. 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
1: Right, bitch.
0: Yeah, Black Dolphin, 773-312.

Just a little FYI of a message. 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What I'm saying, on the contrary, is that things couldn't be better. 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Our spaceship is hovering a couple of feet over the terrain on this planet. We're in the constellation of Orion, searching for signs of life to bring back.

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1: the ladies that are meant to paint the hand jobs,
0: hairy trees,
1: funny bangs, and seven sheets,
0: what great necro-animal
1: wisdom. And the nonsense that's wrong,
0: you gays have got incestuous attitude.
1: We got Friday, and the
0: sweetest taboo. 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
1: And you got models with so much glee.
0: Sex, don't skip out, show me a

0: I would like to ask you some questions on art and life. 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
1: Yes.
0: May I call you Ashley, Monsieur Bickerton?
1: Yes.
0: Are you interested in ethics?
1: Yes.
0: Genetics?
1: Yes.
0: Cybernetics?
1: Yes.
0: Electronics?
1: Yes.
0: Panoramics?
1: Yes.
0: Is your work subversive, Mr. Bickerton?

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You'd be known all over the world, from the Bronx to LA, way up north by the bay, slick as

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1: Hanging around the block ain't what it used to. 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

my time is tick, tick, tick, talking. 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I'm dropping, don't stop, no slacking. 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I'm packed and packed and I'm back in trends and no stopping. My time is tick, tick, tick, talking. 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I'm dropping, don't stop, no